0: ones out.
1: Waterford, St. Vincent, Sinclair returning for fire department, receiving a refusal. 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
2: Hey, 2 single 5. 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

0: 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Thanks, Brian.
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Respond to psychological emergency. At 471 Montauk Avenue. Cross streets are Pacific Street and Harris Road. 100. Respond to psychological emergency. At 471 Montauk Avenue. Cross streets are Pacific Street and Harris Road.

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Respond to fall victim at 127 Hempstead Street, Unit 606. 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Engine 1 and 100. Respond to fall victim at 127 Hempstead Street, Unit 606. 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

0: support you. Knocked several times at the door. 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I'll be clear for now.
1: Change, you want to go on face?
2: Anyone on face?

Sector 1, Sector 4. Check the area of 592 Jefferson Avenue. It's going to be Jefferson between the cemeteries. I received a call from GPS monitoring in regards to Eric Rivera coming in 1,000 feet of Jada Williams. She's a protected party. We did make contact with Jada Williams. She stated she was passing through the cemeteries. She's fine. She's at Target. Just make sure they're not together walking in that area.

Monkey. Check both directions and see anyone out here. 7-1.

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1: I was hungry.

Engine 2 and 200. Respond to fall victim with medic at 335 Broad Street. Cross streets on Dow Street and Georgiana Street. Engine 2 and 200. Respond to fall victim with medic at 335 Broad Street. Cross streets on Dow Street and Georgiana Street.

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0: Who's security? 12 minutes.
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At 31, Vauxhall Street. Cross streets are Channing Street and Nathan Hill Street. 100. 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At 31, Vauxhall Street. Cross streets are Channing Street and Nathan Hill Street.

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1: Was EB Fire notified of this?
0: Not that I'm aware of.
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0: Are you calling them now?

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1: 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Sounds ETOH. 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
1: We did speak with EB dispatch. They just wanted to be notified of the outcome. We let them know. The other company also just called back in saying that they spoke with the FD and there's going to be a captain responding about 10 to 15. There is it.
0: On your spine.
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1: Roger, check the signature of the alarm.

谢谢。Mr. Vargas is going to be on his way. There's no report.

Engine 1, Engine 3, Engine 2, Top 2, Battalion Chief, N-100. Respond to report of building fire at 48 Ocean Avenue. Cross streets are Bank Street and Darrow Street. 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Engine 1, Engine 3, Engine 2, Truck 2, Battalion Chief, N-100. Respond to report of building fire at 48 Ocean Avenue. Cross streets are Bank Street and Darrow Street. 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

0: 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Engine 3 on the safe. Truck joins. Truck 2 on the scene.
1: Truck 2, why don't you stand up, go to the roof. 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Got it.
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0: 8 answering the cars.
1: We do have an odor of something burning. It seems to be a continuation from last night. We're still investigating.
0: Battalion reporting an odor of something burning. Investigating. 2308 hours.

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0: 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We're going to start a mutual aid ambulance with SCAD for a person complaining of an infection on their knee.
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2: Good. Officers have that for Romeo Juliet. Thank you, reach. Driver, just off that Stones Motel, 901 Stones Road.
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1: One, Mutual New London, 47 Coitra, Sky Detox for the 39-year-old female with an infection on the right knee. 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

0: sorry, I'm hot one. 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They're just seeking what this email has. 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
1: Waterford on the scene. Station A, the time.
0: Time, yes, sir.
1: 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Is it something you want mutual aid to handle?
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0: What are the conditions of that when they're available?
1: 10-4.
3: 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Sierra Alpha 746-1141.
1: 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I just have returned.

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4: The sector's 2 and 3, the area of 43 West Street. Caller says there's a older white male in dark clothing sitting on the sidewalk. He's yelling racial slurs outside.
3: Two copies, I'm out.
4: Three copies.

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0: sectors 4 and 5. The house on the corner of Willis Avenue and Friendship Street had a loud music complaint.
1: Okay.
0: Caller didn't give us an exact address, but looking at the map, it may possibly be number 237, will it?
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Respond to fire alarm at 127 Hempstead Street, Unit 511. 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

0: 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One and two. 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
1: Drop two.

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1: Oh, I'm Halo indicating 7th floor. He's going to be passed over to the 7th floor.
0: He's taking a alarm Halo indicating 7th floor.
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We've got no smoke, no fire up here now. We're looking for the activation.

0: if you've got nothing activated in the hallway, we're just going to have one rider going down to take a look on 5, just poking there, because I know that's where it initially came in at. Was there an apartment number associated with this?
1: Negative. The apartment that was listed was just a caller.
0: Yeah, 10-4.

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1: 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Carver's deer in front of Mattress Firm on 85. That's going to be a Chevy Equinox.

0: Router.
1: We're having issues with this elevator. We're going to throw upstairs. Turn it off.
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0: recycle power.
1: Appears to be working.
0: Yeah, boy. Come in, sir.

made notification to DOT for removal. It's on the northbound folder, just past Mattress Firm.

0: attention is that sir.
1: We have an exterior door alarm sounding. We were unable to reset that as reported. Both elevator, or correction, one elevator is working, so we can cancel the additional engine unresponsive here.

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Anyone's on Florida. Screen the lights, please. Engine went off there. Traffic just...

0: Who cares?
1: Jerry, you calling here?
0: 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Can you put me at the station on the porch, please, and break me if needed?

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0: Your radio malfunction, was that a Wailing City? Roger, 3-4 back.

0: 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One, two.
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0: Some early morning hard vehicle shopping. They moved on. Declare no report.
1: Thank you.

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0: 3-1, the address 214 Connecticut Avenue. Caller had a trespasser in the backyard. Person is still there. It sounds like they have a couple family members who are kind of riled up. I don't know if they're trying to detain them or what.
1: One, copy the room.

phone's out. 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Last name Sierra Tango Alpha Romeo Romeo. First name Eric Echo Romeo India Charlie 525 82.

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That was the off number. 027-625-513.

Engine 2 and 200. Respond to fall victim at 149 Huntington Street, Unit 224. Cross streets are Federal Street and Bulkley Place, Huntington Towers. Engine 2 and 200. Respond to fall victim at 149 Huntington Street, Unit 224. Cross streets are Federal Street and Bulkley Place, Huntington Towers.

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1: Headquarters, Sectors 2 and 4. The address 253 State Street, apartment 2, Romeo. Caller says she can hear an active physical disturbance, male versus female.
2: Sheriff Hoffman's going to be clear very shortly.

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0: serve you. Why don't you have them both Zoom?
1: Caller's on 911 saying he went to the wrong building. It's 253 State Street. The name of the building is the Bars Building, across from the Church of the City. She's waving at you through a window on the upper floor.

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0: 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I'm going to start towards State Street.
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1: Roger. So is BMW's plate going to be Connecticut Bravo Romeo 54802?
0: Affirmative.
1: Roger. So yeah, both those vehicles out back. Sure, copy that. Officer Parker, can you grab two stable forms, please?

0: 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I have a CT license. I'm the one. You're ready.
1: Good.
0: 1997881514.

0: Headquarters, Sector 2. Files just went down. Haley McShane is showing clear of prawn. Can't see anything else, though.
1: Copy that.
2: Copy that.

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0: 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It's 4Q, same as you're playing the area, so you can locate the mill.

0: 1-4. 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
1: 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Unknown clothing description. 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
0: Roger.
2: Looking back at the video footage, looks like he may have possibly taken a right out of the building, like a gray and tan long sleeve shirt, light colored pants, maybe wearing a ski type cap, light colored.
1: Right. Clear the hospital.
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0: 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I'm looking to see if he comes back out onto State Street after that.

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I have a commercial 23. Good afternoon, 15 to Pickle Road, Tri-Town, 6 North. 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

0: Roger, Alpha Zulu 78644, contact him, Black Chevy Silverado, to Matthew Atlet, and you intend Trent Valley, come from Little Time. Roger, Elder Alpha. Roger, Matthew Atlet, Delta, go ahead.
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1: 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The 95 north off ramp to 85, parked at the light.

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0: 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I'll give him a call back and let him know.
2: Roger.

head over to 160 Old Black Point Road. 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

0: EMS in District 5 South. 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A 90-year-old female feeling nauseous with back pain. 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Number 12, Rosalia Drive. A 90-year-old female feeling nauseous with back pain. 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

0: Engine 1, Talk 2, Battalion Chief, N100. Respond to motor vehicle accident, car versus pedestrian, at Coleman Street and Bank Street. Engine 1, Talk 2, Battalion Chief, N100. Respond to motor vehicle accident, car versus pedestrian, at Coleman Street and Bank Street.
1: Q. I'm Coleman and Jeff. I got a male down, hit by a motor vehicle. He was on the bike. I'm going to be out with him until I get a marked unit here.
2: Confirming, you said Coleman and Jeff?
1: I'm sorry, it's going to be Jeff and a Bank and Coleman. I'm sorry, Bank and Coleman. Bank and Coleman. How you doing, buddy? He's laying on the cement right now. I'm just gonna keep him here until EMS and first responders get here.
2: Roger that. Thank you.
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1: 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The CG learns permit for you when you're ready. Jeremy, Connecticut, 209-956-392. Again, it's going to be 209-956-392.
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0: Truck 2 returning.
1: I got another CTL for you. It's going to be the RO of that Mercury.
0: Is clear and valid. First name, Marcelino.
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1: Okay, did you grab the learner's permit for Jesus?
0: Email was zone 2, no description, no key holder.
1: Roger.
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0: 24.
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0: 60, get over to the bottom entrance of the high school. Parks and Rec is reporting a coyote. Won't leave the area. Super skinny. 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

0: saying that the male driver's light was green, so he had the right of way.
1: Right.
0: 670Q, I'll be clear that I'll be headed into training now.
2: Stay tough.
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0: Roger.

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1: Can I just get the CFS over there, please?
0: Yeah, please.
1: My computer's not working right now.
2: Certainly. It's going to be CFS ending 16212 16212.

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1: Twenty-one, 23.

0: 2 hours. Is that one?
1: I'll be cleared from the scene. Show me heading to the hospital.
0: Back riders.

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0: Hey, Florida, Sector 5, Sector 2. Five and two, the address 817 Bank Street, CVS, for larceny that just occurred. They are indicating they will have charges. It's going to be a white male, black t-shirt, black shorts, walking towards H&T. Last seen on Bank Street going towards Waterford. Should be a loaded duffel bag filled with items.
1: Okay, I'm leaving the hospital momentarily. 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
0: Roger, two, you can free up.
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0: 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I'm going to be heading to where 5 is. Let me clear the impression.
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1: 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I'll resend it.

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0: 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I show one trespass for Mr. Boulay, and it's at Dollar General, not at CVS.
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0: 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Take a left down the hill and to the left.
1: Alright,
0: I'm going to be on. Yeah, we located the victim for Santa Cruz. Now, that's the victim.

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0: Anything else?
1: We're gonna need a smokes basket and a haul.
0: System so we can go down. We'll get ready to rock and roll.
1: Okay.
2: 67.5, turn over to Walmart behind Lowe's. Last night's occurred. Took off in a white Audi Q7 with tank plate Bravo Papa 175 and 93. The RO should be the individual.
0: Roger. Where does that plate come out of?
2: New London, 23 Clover Street, New York.
0: Roger.
3: That's best. I'll head to that.
2: Roger. Two, you can free up them.
4: Five Q, I'm with four. I'll go that way.
2: Five, I do have an MVA without Heldon for you.
4: Roger, I'll take them. Six.
2: Roger, that's going to be over at... it's listed as well as the Montauk. It's going to be at Cumberland Farms. One vehicle left.

0: get off on
1: 4-9-1. Patient's package, we have a pretty good fly in the collar as well. Stable.
0: Receive you stable now. We're going to get everything set up here. Stand by. Yeah, just one line. We're just going to do one line.

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0: 60 copies from 85.
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0: Last name Flores, first name Omar, date of birth 6/27/90.
1: Do they recover items, or are they still in the vehicle? What do you say?
2: Said it should be in the vehicle, in the trunk.

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1: Roger.
2: 60 ASK 41. Connecticut numbers.
1: Go.
2: It's commercial 054-912-677. Should be a Curtis, Austin.
1: Roger.
3: Last name McGinnis, first name Brian. Date of birth 10/1/53.
2: Well, 60-75.
1: Go.
2: Can you just check behind Lowe's, see if maybe it's anything there? Because we have nothing in this vehicle except for a toolbox.

0: McGinnis is clear with a suspended ID card only.
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2: Nine, won't you?
0: Good.
2: Did you say exactly what was taken?
0: Negative.

0: address of Lorian. You're on the clutch system here, so if you're ready to be lowered. How much line do you have right there?
1: We're getting up to get down to the victim.
0: Right there, you can just lower you from over here, because we only have about 25 feet of rope.
1: That's what we're doing, that's what we're thinking. It's not going to work for what you guys have set up right now, because we use most of the rope to tie off an anchor. We're using anchor straps.
0: Take some rope back.

0: last year's attached. 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
0: Returning, I'm in on there.

0: did you?
1: I received a complaint of speeders in the area of 231 North 5 Brook Road. If you could monitor the traffic, she said they're flying by.

0: 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We're going to convert to a 5-1. Hold your position.
1: First Sarge, clear for the summons. Roger, we'll make the notification.
2: Thank you. Clear on port.
1: Roger. Roger.
3: Not with you, 21.

0: 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Recall 60.
1: You just advise him that there's a 2-year trespass as well.
0: Roger. We're up on top. We're good.

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0: All set.

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headquarters, Sector 2. Sector 2, number 730 State Pier Road, your homeless hospitality center. For the assault that occurred yesterday, suspect is not on scene.

0: Who's your caller?
1: Her name is Yvonne Rodriguez.
0: Yeah, can you see if you can make contact? Staff is saying she hasn't been here in 2 weeks.

0: 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She's definitely there.
1: Okay.

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1: 4.
0: 3 and 4, the address 377 Coleman Street for a person refusing to leave. Looking at the notes, there may also be a child custody component to this as well.

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1: 1820.
0: Huh?
1: Connecticut up.
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0: No, you have not shown.
1: Roger, thank you. Or you can disregard.
2: Call 4.
1: Yeah, Roger. 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
1: 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Because they ended up switching to the pickups, remember?
0: Maybe the area was checked. We're looking again.

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I'll be clear with 10 notes.

0: Sectors 2 and 3.
1: Two.
2: Three.
0: Sectors 2 and 3, the address 123 Bank Street at Tox Brewing for a welfare check. The female party was asleep underneath one of the tables. She has since migrated into the bathroom and is asleep in one of the stalls now.
2: Six.

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2: 75.
0: Totaled 85 at 95 for two car. Two with no injury.
1: Roger.
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0: It's 7-9, we can hear the TV and static in the background after every call.

0: 7 IQ. 15 for you. 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
2: Yeah.
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0: Where are you, Steve? Copy. Man, go ahead, idiot. First one's going to be Connecticut, 481, Papa Charlie Foxtrot. Roger, Nissan's clear. Goes next. 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
0: I got one more call for you. 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
1: Yes. I'm good, thank you. Go ahead and send it.
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1: 2.
4: Number 1.
0: Number 2 and number 1, the address 77 Grove Street at Riverside Park, for the two early 20s, under the influence of unknown near the playground.
1: Okay.

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0: Italian, I apologize. You were covered by the attack channel. Go ahead.
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0: Do you want a medic to go?
2: Nope, we're all set.
0: Repeat.
3: Yeah. Have you made the elevator room yet?
4: Yeah, just got to the rooftop.
3: Okay, thank you.
0: You said they were female in their early 20s, just near the playground.
1: Okay.

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1: We can go under control for the fire alarm at 21 State Street. Detector activation in the elevator machine room. No pause. Everybody take up.
0: Receive a tie control 1047, no known cause.

0: Thank you. 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That's all she's given us. She's about 20 years old. She might also have the last name of Morgan. I'm not quite sure. She's kind of all over the place.
1: That's a negative for both. I have a couple Lisas and a couple last names like Rue, but not a Liz Morgan or a Liz Rowe.
0: Maybe just try Elizabeth.

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1: We'll work on it.
2: Station A, 100 out of the hospital.
0: Can you 300 out of the hospital?

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2: First name Liz, last name Morgan. It's going to be Mike Oscar Romeo, Golf Alpha November 7/20/2004.

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2: Sorry, let's try this again. I got another name and dial.
3: Stand by two. Guy four.
4: Yes, but I have an FPD. Thank you.
3: Roger. Two, go for your name and dial.
4: We're in quarters.
1: Call the next door.
3: I'm ready when you are for the name Dove.
2: Last name is going to be Delta Oscar Uniform Golf Hotel Echo Romeo Tango Yankee. First name is going to be Elizabeth. It's going to be Echo Lima India Zulu Alpha Bravo Echo Tango Hotel 7/20/2004.
4: Thank you. 22 is on scene.
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0: Clear of 18.
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0: 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Five 101 West Main Street, Unit 4 for vandalism to a vehicle.
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1: 7216.
2: Roger.

1Q. Alright, go ahead, Star 9. We're about to leave, but she started stripping in the middle of the park. We're going to be right in the middle. V5421A, combination of both.

0: 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Respond to overdose. At 77, Grove Street. Cross streets on the Grass Street and Balls Avenue. Riverside Park. 200. Respond to overdose. At 77, Grove Street. Cross streets on the Grass Street and Balls Avenue. Riverside Park.
1: Be in route. Person we have detained is for the 21A complaint in the porter potty.
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1: Yeah, I didn't get anything back. Please go with the ID.
0: All right, CTID 139-334-818, First of Angel.

0: was a non-extraditable out of Georgia with a caution on it for tendencies, and it canceled ID card only.
1: Let me guess, violent tendencies?
0: Affirmative, I should have been more specific.
1: No, that tracks with how he's behaving, thank you.

0: 1Q, where's that? 9 mapping? Actually, disregard. Hold on, down.
1: 200 on scene.

我忘了具体。Signal 5, beach patrol, car 13. Roger.

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1: 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Stand by.

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1: Sure, it's a facsimile firearm. It's like an airsoft gun or something.
2: We have other charges that we're going to charge you with that.
1: We're still evaluating, but we do have 21A.

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0: 017 and myself are signal 5 on 2 wheels. We'll be in the shore road area and the beach area.
1: Roger.
2: Mail 37, starting mileage 4025. Maybe that.
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0: I came out of the main entrance.
1: Yeah, I got you.

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1: Myself, 4 and 5 are going to be going out with 12 vehicle at the Regency.

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1: Roger.
2: Date of birth is November 3rd. Not sure what the
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0: Everything's all set over there. 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
1: Roger, we're up, sir.
0: Come clear, 16.
2: Operator.

0: secretary.
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0: The area of Black Hall at West Point. The two car VA, no injuries.
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1: Okay, bye.

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0: Six, 10 is en route.

0: 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Go ahead. 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Tell me when you're ready for the second.
1: Clear Bravo, confirm real time, Gray Hyundai Kona, Jacqueline Barris Lynn, the RO is Clear Bravo as well. Go to the next.
0: Will be Alpha Juliet 18568, KJ 18568.

0: treat you. I'll have a separate seven. 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
1: 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He has 2-7s at the same location, Black Hall, West Coast Street.
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0: Chinatown, Grant City on the hotline. We just had a possible evading. We got an officer on route to verify everything. A suspect car is a gray sedan with a temporary plate in the rear window.
1: Yep.
0: 77961, according to the caller. 77961, a gray sedan. Last seen in Pequannock Road by a railroad underpass heading towards the city. No further information at this point. Like I said, we've got an officer wanting to check what's going on at CVS on it to get at least hold it for questioning.

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1: Copy, thank you.
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Respond to difficulty breathing with medic at 281 State Street, Unit 60. Cross streets are Washington Street and Meridian Street. 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Engine 1 and 100. Respond to difficulty breathing with medic at 281 State Street, Unit 60. 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
0: 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A female is screaming at a UPS driver for parking in front of a handicapped spot.

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0: Great. 149 Huntington Street, Huntington Towers, Unit 506. 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
2: 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Engine 1 and 100. Respond to difficulty breathing with medic at 38 Mercer Street. Cross streets are Brainard Street and Williams Street.
3: And break. Back sector 2, we have a disturbance. 16th Brewer Street. The male on scene attempting to assault a college order.
1: Roger, double. Sierra is going to go.

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Thank you.

0: EMS in District 1 West. 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
3: 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Three.
4: One.
3: 82 Broad Street, unit number one, for a well-being check on Mariana Maldonado. Callers, her brother stated his sister's boyfriend, Juan, unknown last name, has been putting his hands on her. She had handprints on her face and neck today. They were tracking her via phone. However, she shut her phone off, last tracked in Groton approximately 3 hours ago. She operates a black-colored Toyota Corolla Bravo uniform, 18655.
0: For nine billers.
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1: 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ID card only.
0: 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QQ, I got a CT up when you're ready.
1: Good.
0: 069-639-776. The second one, when you're ready.
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1: Aerial Roger, you guys just clear valid.
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0: Mariana Maldonado.
1: What kind of car do you have?
0: Black colored Toyota Corolla.
1: Copy. I see it on the street.
2: Head over to Broad at Jefferson for two mopeds, one with two kids on it and one with a single rider, all wearing black, driving aggressive through traffic, just doing hot laps around the intersection.
1: Send my copy.
0: I see a caller at 20 Summer Street in regards to found property.
1: Roger, I'll be there momentarily. Can you put me on, just call with five for a second?

0: 追究。Vehicle's not here. Neighbor says that she saw her leave a few hours ago. Coincides with her being in Groton. She hasn't seen her return. No insurance department. We'll be clear for now. Sierra, Kim. You're calling for that Broad Street call. If he in the city, can he come out and talk to us and provide us more information? Just going to decide if we're going to put a file 24 on that car.
1: He is not in the city. Call from outside of the city. I forgot where.
0: I mean, I was catching bits and pieces of that. Is a file 24 necessary?

0: 10-3.
1: 3-1, yeah, I was getting bits and pieces of dispatch originally.
0: I'll give you a call.

0: 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So, see if I can find them.
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0: 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Hold me back on that 82 Broad Street call again, please.
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1: Everybody be clear shortly. No report.
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2: Anyone?

0: Medic 14 is at the intercept.
1: Medic 14 at the intercept.
2: It's just on.
1: 48 responding.
0: Sector 4. Street, the boat and trailer that we red balled 3 days ago. Somebody removed the red ball sticker.
3: Right. The sticker's still on file, correct?
0: Affirmative.
3: Alright, that should suffice. We don't have to send anybody to that. It's, as long as we're aware of it, I'm sure Officer Lamont's aware of it. He can handle it.
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0: Yeah. From the internet fraud thing, she did talk to 9:30 yesterday, but the money hadn't shown up yet, and now she's scared someone's going to come to our house.
1: 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W is on.
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2: P9 Elm Street, huh?
3: Receive fall 195 Elm Street. Let me know if you need medic.
2: Will do.
0: Five and quarters, 1348.
2: Slight delay. I'll be out with the FD on that fall call on Elm Street.
0: Two.

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0: 32 Truman, engine 1 and 100, respond to psychological emergency at 36 Truman Street. Cross streets are Belden Court and Blackhall Street. 32 Truman.
1: Truman Street, caller sitting in the red house next to that location. 24-year-old female having some sort of 54 episode. We have the FTN route staging. Is there a unit that can back Sector 4?
2: I'm clear enough for a second, I'll be in route.

0: Thank you. The alarm's accidental. Probably hearing you on scene. Wait. Be clear, no report. All right, the 36 turn.
1: Roger, 3-7, sorry, George. Truman Street with Sector 4. 5, you can stay in the clear.
0: Okay.
2: Sector 1 is set over.
1: Leon Cooperative and PD is responding.
0: This is Los Angeles, respond.

0: 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Engine 1 in 100 stage prior to that scene.
1: Copy, 100 staging.

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0: 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I'm right here.
1: Junior Station, we're transporting with the medic.
2: Junior, transporting with medic.
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1: Alright, she's going to be non-committable. She's going to be staying with a friend. We'll be clear.
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1: Station A, A100 back in quarters. Can we get a little picture, please?
0: 100 quarters, what's yours?
2: Second.
3: Just checked 298 Bank Street, Honeybee Farms. Caller was reporting a male wearing a blue shirt, Afro file hair. Had been told not to be on the property before, was currently in front of the store.

0: one where it's finishing up right now. How many slightly delayed?
1: Yeah.
2: Okay. Engine 2 in quarters.

0: Thank you. I'm 23. I have 215s for you when you're ready.
1: This is 766 Tango Echo Delta.

0: 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With the Honda CRV. Who's next?
1: Next will be Bravo Alpha 13616.
2: Do you have any contact information for that RO of that vehicle in my call?
0: The 18 Rev 4 square.

0: they have five different phone numbers in house.
1: Roger. I'll just send a couple of them a call, see if I can make contact with her. Can I get the last side of the GFS?
0: One, six, two, four, nine.
1: Thank you.

board you. 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

0: 再说。16 Brewer, Christian Sneddon is back on scene. Do I have units back and back sector 1?
1: 10 Miller. Fourth and Roosevelt.
0: Sector 2. Seems like one of the numbers I attempted may be a possible phone number for her. No answer, left a message.
1: There's 66487.

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He is a missing item while he was in rehab. Call Kathy prior to responding.

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0: Roger. One down. We got one standing for the Shaw's Edge. Everything seems to be locked and secured. Did you say the keys were coming out?
1: Abram Hughes, notified.

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0: 3 and 4, what do you got?
1: Beach 2 to 919. Could you go with 935 Silver 5 Adelon Road? 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
0: One to four. Sector 1 to Sector 4. Sector 4, please.
1: Excuse me, Sector 4.
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0: 3 to 4. Do you have anything? He's saying he was just walking in the middle of the street.
1: I'm watching a video right now. Just give me a 2 seconds.
0: Five. Female Christian from the earlier call.
2: I understand it's a public street. You're strongly advised to remain out of that area for the rest of the day.
1: Of course, here. Can I give you a call for a second real quick?

0: 谢谢。This is what I feel about trespass. She returns. We clean the report.
1: Recorder is 1433.
2: Alright, just if you could just advise them just to not come back on the street. They're just as fault. They're provoking him, and so just advise them just not to come back.
0: Roger.

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0: I spell Bravo,
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0: Alpha,
1: yeah.
0: Kilo, Oscar, Whiskey, Sierra, Kilo, India, first name Michael, 4171.

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1: Quad plane, Windy Ridge.
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3: This woman is advising me of snitching on what he was doing. But I'll be clear. No report.

0: two EMS calls in District 1 North. Two EMS calls, Waterford EMS responding priority 2. They're both priority 2. Number 88 Clark Lane. They're both for 88 Clark Lane. New London Rehab and Care. One is for North Room 69 Bravo for a female with abnormal labs. And the other is for South 35 Bravo for a 58-year-old male, psych eval. Two separate calls, Waterford EMS, priority 2, 88 Clark Lane for South 35 Bravo, a 58-year-old male psych eval, and North Room 69 Bravo for a female, abnormal labs. Cross streets of Norman Street and Fog Plain, operate on OS 5 at 1449.
1: Take that to using the abnormal labs.
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Last five is 10951. 10951.

0: responding priority to number 825 Hartford Turnpike, the Grand Wine and Spirits. It's for a 55-year-old female employee fell from a stepladder with a knee injury. Attention 5, Waterford EMS. Full crew is needed. Responding priority to number 825 Hartford Turnpike, Grand Wine and Spirits. A 55-year-old female employee fell from a stepladder with a knee injury. Cross streets of Dayton Road and the south entrance of the mall operate on Ops 5 at 1457.
1: 6, we have a full crew.
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It's going to be a Bowdoin, Cleveland. Loud and clear.

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Respond to fall victim at 127 Hempstead Street. Cross streets are Mercer Street and Broad Street. Williams Park Apartments.

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1: A100 on the scene.
0: Here is executive.
2: Go
0: ahead. 254 Ledger Street for the vehicle burglary. Nothing reported stolen at this time.
2: Fire.
0: 20 Summer Street for found property.

0: your call for?
1: What's your first one?
0: What do you have a moment? There's property that was dropped off the dispatch.
1: Alright.

0: 972.
1: Hey, Chief.
0: I'm Todd. I'm Bravo for evening shift.
2: Roger.

0: Someone quarters 1541.
1: 0, this is Chantel. This ID and a social security card for her was left behind at the scene of this car break. Can you just see if that caller or this person with the ID has reported their ID stolen?

0: here the fourth. Into the hospital. Deal with.
1: 100 chance, please.
2: That female came to the lobby to pick up her wallet approximately 20 minutes ago.
1: Copy. I have her social security card, debit card, and her license here on ledger. Did we confirm her address?
2: She is no longer at 60 Boulder. I don't have an updated address. Postman made contact with her. I'll see if I can get a hold of him.
1: Copy, I just need a number.

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1: Go ahead.
0: The message is being relayed to Chantel to pick up those items from the PD.
1: Do copy, thank you. Thank you, I'm 5 Alpha.

0: 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Murder.
1: 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The station is answering engine 2.
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1: That's why engine 2 on the air and available.

0: appreciate you. Does he know whose ID I have? Did she come in, walk in this morning reporting her stuff stolen? Is that what the call was?
1: Negative. Her wallet was found somewhere on Norwood Avenue. The party that found it attempted to return it to the address that was found on the ID, 60 Boulder. The tenant at that address brought it here because she no longer resides there.
0: Copy. I'm clear with Cat Notes, and I'll be en route with this property.

0: HQ 8782. In a blue Volkswagen Jetta making suicidal ideations.
1: Roger, from Route 1.
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0: 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Respond to abdominal pain, back pain, at 6, Renan Avenue, Unit F. Cross streets are Jefferson Avenue and West High Street. 100. Respond to abdominal pain, back pain, at 6, Renan Avenue, Unit F. Cross streets are Jefferson Avenue and West High Street.
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0: That's in District 2 North. Water for EMS, respond priority 2, number 26 Norwich Road, the Price Cutter Sunoco. A 23-year-old female, voluntary eval, PD on scene. Waterford EMS, priority 2, number 26, Norwich Road, Price Cutter, Sunoco. For a 23-year-old female, voluntary eval, PD on scene at 1631. Operate on ops 5.
1: Waterford 6, responding from the road.

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1: 1.
0: 35 Huntington Street, the bond and vault office, reporting individuals on the back stairs, trespassing on the property.

Squad 4 responding to 17 Overlook Drive for a fire alarm. That's Truck 1, Engine 3, Squad 4 responding to number 17 Overlook Drive for a fire alarm. Cross streets of, doesn't say, operate on Ops 1 at 1634.

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3: 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Raised Ranch, nothing showing from three sides.
1: Raised Ranch, nothing showing from three sides. 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

0: 2Q, where's the caller at?
1: The caller's the property owner. She stated that her cleaner was in her car at the back of the building, afraid to get out because he was at the front at the back stairs.
0: Copy. There's no one here now for the caller or cleaner, so just move along.
1: Roger.
2: No smoke, no fire. 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
3: 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Engine 3, do you copy?
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1: What?

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Squad 4, priority 2, number 265 Nyanick River Road, a 79-year-old male, lift assist, cross streets of Locust Court and Coit Court. 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
4: We have

0: 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Lift assistant, please. Squad 4 is returning suspect.
1: Lift assist complete, squad 4 returning.

0: one, I'm going to reroute you. Sector 1, Sector 2.
1: 1, 2.
0: Oh, 543 Coleman Street, Gerard, Toyota. We're dealing with an irate customer. He decided he was going to rip the phone out of the wall, blocking the service bay with his vehicle. Took the keys, parked it there, walking towards Dollar General. A white male, approximately 5'9", short hair, dark colored clothing, sunglasses on his head. No weapons were involved.
1: Sorry, one minute.
2: Last name Holmes, Hotel Oscar Lima, Mike Echo Sierra, first name Kenneth, 12/25/1947.
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0: Sorry, 3, go again.
3: I'll be 7-3 from Willis.
0: Roger. Sector 5, Kenneth is clear.

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0: 31 to number 454 Boston Post Road, the Waterford Ambulance Service. It's for a male with a bleeding eye injury. He's on scene now with the ambulance crew. That's Squad 4, Waterford EMS, and Medic 14 responding priority 1. 454 Boston Post Road, Waterford Ambulance Service, for a male with a bleeding eye injury. He poked himself in the eye. Operator on Ops 5 at 1722.
1: That. 216-923-088.
0: Ambulance is handling it, I guess.

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2: Len Woolman does have expired registration.

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Sorry, trying to lobby to bail out the 37.

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Zero nine nine four six three seven seven seven.

0: Sector 1 Chief Clear. Sector 1, just an FYI, I received a call from store manager there, John Goodrich. He's en route to that location with a 10-minute ETA in regards to a transport truck that's on the property loading a Toyota Sequoia. He believes it may be some sort of scam. He's requesting officers stop the truck until he gets there.
1: Copy. Sector 2's on scene. He's got it over there. We'll finish this up. We'll meet the guy, the manager over there.
2: Okay, what kind of car is being loaded up?
0: Is that a Toyota Sequoia?
2: I'm pretty sure I saw him as I pulled in. Let me see if he's still there, hopefully.

0: you. He's not where I saw him. Just gonna check the back real quick. So far, it's looking like a GOA though.
1: Hey, Andrew, one's up. Of course, do you get lights on bank, please?
2: Andrew, one off the air in quarters.

0: want you.
1: Scratching the property, declaring the report. Gonna be looking for that tow truck, I guess.
2: Yeah, well, I got nothing showing. When I pulled in on the north side of the property, there was a guy loading up an SUV. I'm assuming that's probably him.
3: The white Ram truck. It's got a flatbed trailer, Land Rover, and then the Toyota's on it.
2: Do you have eyes on it right now?
3: I'm watching on playback 5 minutes ago. It was making the right onto Broad Street heading towards 152.
2: Right.
4: Bravo cars, this is Region 11. Yeah, it looks like it's coming down 85 right now. What they have. They want us to make a stop on that. They figure that out.
0: Roger, they're calling me now.
5: Outside.

0: 152 is attempting a stop on it on Route 85. I'll let you know the final location.
1: Units be advised, it should be a white Dodge Ram with JD on the door, possibly. It's going to be a white male operator. Picked up a car from a lot in London. The owner of the lot believes it's a scam.
2: Roger. We're 85 northbound, slow rolling. It's got its hazards on.
1: Roger.

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0: Roger, I can do a 41 when you're ready as well.

0: 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When you get up there, you just have to have the mail bring that vehicle back. Apparently it's some type of scammer mixed up with the shipping companies and stuff.
1: Yeah, I'm almost there.

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1: We're on 395, around exit 4, just crossing the Waterford town line.
0: 602, I've got a BLS call for you. It's at Victoria Gardens, number 105 Boston Post Road. It's for a 75-year-old female, a 69-year-old female in the lobby with a nosebleed. She is on blood thinners.
1: Receive, responding.
0: 602 en route.

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1: We have 602 en route to it. I just crossed over to the town line.

0: 601. We're on Route 85. It's your pleasure.
1: Yeah, we'll take it. We're just leaving the hospital. Did you catch that, W?
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0: We step out of my 19 a couple minutes.
1: Roger. Please. 601 on scene.
0: Report. The vehicle's going back to New London. 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
3: Uniform 18592 PU, 18592, 187 10.

0: 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Where do you want Scott to drop it at?
1: Right over on the side of the building next to Barry's would be fine.
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0: 98. 0298. Head over to the Sunshine Plaza, possibly near the Spirits. A Mercury color blue all over the road on Clark Lane just flew into there now. They lost eyes inside the lot.
1: What are they doing?

0: 2 and 9/8. They aren't following. They continue on no formal, but they did state that it looked like the driver was drinking out of a bottle. Last seen headed towards Line of Spirits. And the 15 should be the state historical 01 Echo Victor Uniform Yankee on a 2002 Mercury Stable Covered Blue out of New London.
1: No one is going to have me.

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0: Ellen.
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2: 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Dave Kosh again.
1: Roger.

0: 93. He checked the area of 429 Coleman Street, but passerby thought they saw cash in the roadway. She did not stop.
1: Roger, I'm on Coleman Street now.

Thank you. The vehicle's been returned. Let me clear from this one with our report.

0: gave us a bunch of fake money.
1: There, you got some 21 Deltas coming your way, driving recklessly, just a heads up, straight in the street.

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Sector 4. My certification got taken away from me. Copy that.

yes, it's a Nissan Rogue that went down Coleman. It was going probably triple digit speed, missing a front bumper and rear bumper. I lost sight of it. Like a blackmail operator with man bun and tough.

0: 102Q. Could you go over the hotline and see if there's a DRE working?
1: Roger.

0: sector 3.
1: Hey.
0: Hempstead Street, caller is in unit B Bravo, stating two JVs are making some sort of chemical bombs and Gatorade bottles. The JVs reside at 90 Hempstead.
1: Three copies. Two copies. Bottom town is made.
0: You can call and see them outside, do this? She stated they've been going in and out of 90 upsets. There's two of them.

0: cerchio.
1: What?
0: Put myself in sector 5 in a follow-up, right behind Honeybee.
1: Three to two. Good. Well, I'm gonna stop at 94 Hempstead first to figure out exactly what this person saw.
0: Yep.
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1: Roger, G team, TL number, you got it.

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1: Go for CSO.
0: If you could start the machine for me, please.
1: Machine's all ready.
0: Thank you.
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1: Good. Omega 13 with 1. 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
0: 31 Michael Rose, Unit B Bravo. Caller is reporting her apartment was burglarized today while she was at work. The door to her apartment was left unlocked. Items missing.

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Hello? 101 Niles Hill Road, 12 year old, JV on the spectrum, out of control.

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1: 97913. I'll believe a 97913. Comes back to a green Hyundai Santa Fe. I'm Justin Bridge out of Madison. I'm from insurance showing valid.
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Justin Rich out of Madison with about a Delta IID requirements, multiple lengthy violation on his MVOP for 227.

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0: Yeah, it looks like we have multiple leaks in a water main. Looks like Franklin and Cottage Street.
2: So this car's trying to be paving David Drive, and his license, the Hickman one.

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0: I spoke with a call person from Viola Water. 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He's en route, about a 25-minute ETA.

Battalion Chief. 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At 31, Franklin Street. 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Battalion Chief. 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

0: 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We have Cottage Street shut down and a part of Franklin shut down.
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0: Deputy Fire Chief and Mayor and the CEO have been notified.
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0: with you.
1: It's not letting me at the registration to the CAD. So that's Bravo Juliet 46165.
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0: 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Property management is on scene reporting squatters inside of the residence.
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0: The area of 47 Floyd Street, the IV tox patient told his mother, who dropped him off there, that he took all of his medication and attempt to end his life, walked out of the SCAD building towards Truman Street. The white male wearing blue colored scrubs, glasses, name is Keith Hoop.
1: She copies.
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0: That male is not on scene. He's the proper name. He's going to call back when he is. You cleared no report for now.
1: Reporting with the TV on board. Hey there. Engine 2, you've been canceled.
2: Engine 2, receive your